If you had one shot, one opportunity to seize everything you ever wanted in one moment, would you capture it?

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1: I want to talk to you.
2: The last time we talked, Mr. Smith, you reduced me to tears. I promise you it won't happen again.

0: meat. You can't have any pudding. How can you have any pudding if you don't eat your meat?
1: And you don't eat your meat?
0: Yes.
1: Can't you have any pudding?
0: Can you have any pudding?
1: Thank you, still ladder.

If you had one shot, one opportunity to seize everything you ever wanted in one moment, would you capture it?

0: You know, every now and then, I think you might like to hear something from us. Nice and easy. But there's just one thing.
1: Job down in the city.
0: You see, we never, ever do nothing.
1: Working for the man.
0: Nice.
1: Every night and
0: easy.
1: Day.
0: We always
1: well,
0: do it.
1: I never lost
0: nice.
1: 1 minute
0: and
1: of
0: rough.
1: Sleep. And I will work.
0: But we're going to take the beginning of this song.
1: The thing
0: and do it
1: been.
0: Easy.
1: Big wheel keep
0: but then we're going to do the finish.
1: Turning.
0: Rough.
1: Proud Mary,
0: it's the way we
1: keep
0: do.
1: On burning.
0: Proud Mary. And we're rolling.